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1: FBI.
0: FBI.
1: FBI.
0: FBI. 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

0: The charge is murder.
1: Look at your watch this morning. Look at your watch this morning. Look at your watch this morning. As it ticks off 12 seconds. As it ticks off 12 seconds. Look at your watch this morning.
2: A murder.
1: Look at your watch this morning.
2: Every 46 seconds.
1: Look at your watch this morning.
2: There's a burglary or assault to kill each 7 minutes.
1: As it ticks off 12 seconds.
2: A robbery.
1: As it ticks off 12 seconds.
2: Every hour.
1: A major crime has been committed somewhere in these United States.
2: Another serious crime is added to the nation's book.
3: The growing menace of communism arouses the House of Representatives Un-American Activities Committee. Among the well-informed witnesses testifying is J. Edgar Hoover, head of the Federal Bureau of Investigation. Mr. Hoover speaks with authority of the country.
1: Communism, the enemy, Nikita Khrushchev, deadly menace, communists and their dupes. Play it dirty or you are not a communist. Atheistic communism, enemy of the American people. I thank you.
4: The FBI. Fidelity, bravery, and integrity. The world is today witnessing a giant ideological battle, a battle for the hearts, minds, and souls of men, women, and children. The communists desire to destroy our cherished liberties and establish a dictatorship. They are working to make this nation part of a world communist empire. This is the danger which we face today. The time has come for Americans to wake up. We can and will win this battle. The stakes are high. We cannot afford to lose. If the communists take control, our entire civilization will be destroyed, and mankind will be rolled back to barbarism. Very often the question is asked, what can I, as one citizen, do to defeat communism? My answer is that you can do a lot.
5: Keep it a secret. Keep it a secret. Keep it a secret. Keep it a secret. Keep it a secret.
1: Open the files of the FBI. Open the files of the
5: keep it a secret.
1: Open the files of the FBI. Open the files of the
5: keep it a secret.
1: Open the files of the FBI. Open the files of the
5: keep it a secret.
1: Open the files of the FBI. Open the files of the
5: keep it a secret.
1: The land of the free, brainwashed, and the home of the brave. The American people.
2: Abraham Lincoln, moral decay.
1: Today's day, Zenzag, Reds. Open the files of the FBI. Open the files of the
5: keep it a secret.
1: Open the files of the FBI. Open the files of the
5: keep it a secret.
1: Of the brave.
2: Lobsters,
1: the land of the free.
2: Parasites,
1: President Kennedy.
2: Moral decay. Red swastika of the Nazis.
4: America.
1: Open the files of the FBI. Open the files of the
5: keep it a secret.
1: Open the files of the FBI. Open the files of the
5: keep it a secret.
2: The greatest concentration of communist workers has been found in three fields in the United States. Education, unions, and
5: entertainment. Open the files in the FBI. Open the files and keep it a secret. Open the files in the FBI. Open the files and keep it a secret. Open the files and keep it a secret. Open the files and keep it a secret. Keep it a secret. Keep it a secret. Keep it a secret. Keep it a secret.
0: It is disheartening that more young people appear to know the words of popular soap jingles than the meaningful words of the Star-Spangled Banner.

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Fear, fear, fear silences the voice. Fear, fear silences the voice is a protest. There is no place in America for vigilantes, rabble-rousers,

0: Fear silences the voices of protest. 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Fear silences the voice, ladies and gentlemen. Fear silences the voice
1: who cannot afford to lose.
0: Fear silences the voice that can be no compromise. Fear silences the voice
2: of the FBI.
0: Fear silences the voice
2: of the
0: FBI. Fear silences the voice
2: of the
0: FBI. Fear silences the voice
2: of
0: the FBI. Fear silences
2: the FBI. Fear,
0: fear, fear, fear, fear, fear, fear, fear.
2: The FBI.
0: He can't get away with it. I thank you.

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4: pretty good.

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I don't know if... I don't know. I was just bored. But you're welcome.

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I could play them really fast. The other day, I went over to my friend, my best friend in the world, Johnny T's house, and his kids are so friggin' adorable. And by the way, when you're just checking your feed and you did that, like, your whole face, you look like a Sith Lord. That was fucking rad. Which is totally fine. The rest of that whole trilogy is not your fault. And he just got this new acoustic guitar. And so Jack and Ella, like the cutest two kids ever, I was like, all right, let's have a guitar lesson. And I was like, guitar is really easy, clearly, because I have a fucking career in it. And seriously, I could like barely tie my shoes. I don't want to play that song. I can't tie my shoes. You don't want to hear that one. So I sat down and I was explaining to them. I was like, you know, and I shouldn't have done this, but I was like, look, you put one finger here, and then you just count to three, like one, two, three, and there's a bar chord. And I was like, and then you just look at your dad and mom, and you just go, you can't tell me what to do. You can't tell me what to do. I can do whatever I want. And then, as if I wasn't a prick move enough, then I was like, you know what, let me just tune the E string down to D, so you just can put one finger across the acoustic guitar and move it up and down. Like, very early Sonic Youth. And I get this text the next day and an email. Because Johnny texts and Allison emails, and both of them, only an hour apart, were, I woke up today, and after a couple of hours, I've heard, you can't tell me what to do about, like, 17 times now. I was like, record that shit, let's put it out.

0: thinking, okay, I can fix this. I just need one more machine. And that is where these games get dangerous. Because one more machine becomes one more resource run, then one more upgrade, and you're suddenly wondering why the sun is coming up. Exploration also plays a very big role. Arcadia 7 feels like a real place. Strange terrain, weird creatures, useful resources, and enough danger to make leaving your base feel risky. There is also a sense that the world has history to it as well. Even if you are mostly there to exploit its resources to ship back to corporate office. Combat is decent and helps the world feel alive. The alien creatures are not just background decoration. They ambush you while you're exploring. And if you spend too long focused on factory, they will come and start attacking your production facilities. The shooting is not the strongest part of the game, but it gives you your factory loop a real bit of tension. You're not just building because numbers need to go up. You're building because your base has to survive. And you need better equipment and defenses to do so. This is also where Star Rupture may not work for everyone, though. The game is trying to be many things at once. If you only want a calm automation game, the combat and survival might get in the way. If you only want a survival shooter, the factory systems might feel like too much planning. If you like both, there is a good chance that this will grab you. Star Rupture is still in early access, and it definitely does feel like it. Some systems could be explained better, and a few parts feel like the game just expects you to work it out. One example was I unlocked a drone, the drone camera, so I could use for building. The game told me to press C to use it, but it did not explain that I had to open the build menu, select something to build first, and then once I had that as an option to build, then I could press C to open the tab and then use it from that point onwards. But I had to check online to figure out what the hell was actually going on and why I couldn't just press C to use it. Building itself can also feel clunky at times as well, and there were moments where I felt like I was fighting the tools more than just the planet and the creatures on it. Visually, Arcadia 7 has a strong feel, strange, hostile, and beautiful all at once. The sound design works to sell the atmosphere too. Machines, creatures, and music all sell the feeling of being alone somewhere you probably shouldn't be. The music sits in the background, but I liked it. It gave me a bit of a Mass Effect feeling of being on the frontier and alone. So, I would probably recommend this to anybody that does enjoy factory games and probably wants a little bit more danger in it. It's worth a look. If you like survival games but want more building and planning, there is something there as well. If you want something that is polished, though, it might be worthwhile waiting just a little longer to see what they do with it before final release. Right now, Star Rupture feels like your first base in a factory automation game. It's messy, unstable, full of spaghetti, not quite working efficiently yet, but something is exciting there that makes you want to keep building, keep fixing, and keep pushing further out into the world. Star Rupture is currently available on PC through Steam Early Access, and it also does have multiplayer support as well, which I would have loved to have tried with a friend, see how that went sort of idea as well. But yeah, that was Star Rupture, released by Creepy Jar.
1: Yeah, they had another successful game before that one, didn't they?
0: They did. I cannot remember the name of them. That's it. Yep.
1: Yeah.
2: That's correct.
1: And it's kind of been interesting to see this genre, I guess. I feel like I saw the beginning of it so many years ago. Like the sort of survival automation factory thing.
0: Yeah, Factorio was kind of the first big one, but it was definitely the top-down, build your factory. Sure, there was alien bugs that kind of upgraded sort of idea. Then, you know, started branching out into Satisfactory, and now...
2: Even Palworld had some of that, right? Like, the whole premise was like, what if Pokemon...
0: Yeah, it could help you automate things and whatnot.
2: Yeah, put them into labor in your factories.
0: Yeah. There is a lot more automation games. I reviewed one last year.
1: Oh, absolutely.
0: Oddsparks and whatnot. Mm. That was cute and adorable, and that would definitely be my pick for a first factory game for most people. Plus, it had a weird fantasy, cozy feel to it as well.
1: It's just interesting to see, like, the beginnings of a genre so many years ago, and now getting to the point where it's, like, crowded and it's starting to sort of infest everything.
0: Yeah.
2: I mean, what I see in this is, like, what if Deep Rock Galactic? You know, with a bit more, like, grounded, you're building something up rather than going in and just invading it.
0: Yeah, it's not an extraction shooter by any standard idea. You do need to do a little bit of extraction shooter. Like, one of the adventures I went on while my factory was just pumping out some resources to get an upgrade going, I went out and explored the world. It has history. Like, you can go to abandoned settlements of people that have come before, and usually there's a lot of bugs in those.

0: environments, but you can read logs. You can find dead bodies that have personal items on them. Most of the time, you just take them back and turn it in for what they refer to as war bond credits to upgrade your weapons and stuff. But it kind of definitely gives a little bit more personality and that history to the world that this is a hostile place. They send people here to try and get stuff out of it, but they don't always succeed.
1: When you say you find bugs there, you mean bug enemies, right? Not
0: yeah. like bugs and bug enemies. There's very much a feel of the smaller Zerg things at this point, the explodey, bluish sort of ones and Zerglings and that kind of sort of idea. I'm about 20 hours into the game, and there is a lot more content for me to explore. But yeah, I'm expecting bugs to get more dangerous, especially as I push out and expand the bases and sort of idea. So yeah.
2: All right, well, that is Star Rupture by developer Creepy Jar. All right, well, we are going to take a music break here, and we're going to listen to a track from Star Rupture. It's called Efficiency, and it's by the composer Adam Scarupo. And after the break, we will be talking a little bit about the upcoming Queensland Games Festival, which is a free event happening in Brisbane next month. But let's listen to some music.
0: Efficiency.

0: That was a track called Descent from an Australian game called Basement. Actually, I'm not sure if the game is Australian, but the composer is from Melbourne and goes by the name Feeding Ear, which is a bit of a odd one. Anyway, you're listening to Zed Games. My name is Hazel, and I'm here in the studio with...
1: Natalia! Oh, stretching, sorry. Natalia! Hello!
0: And...
2: Peter!
0: All right, and we're going to be finishing up the show soon, but before we go, we have something very special to tell you about. So special, in fact, that it happens every year.
1: Yeah.
0: And it's the Queensland Games Festival.
2: Queensland Games Festival!
0: Yippee! The Queensland Games Festival is an annual exhibition of locally made games that is held at the Brisbane Powerhouse.
2: Mm-hmm.
0: It is... free entry. It's very cool. There are tons and tons of games there. It has quite a history, and there, I can't tell you what games will be there yet because the submissions, it's not finalized, but I can tell you that there are a lot of games.
1: A lot of games.
0: That have been
2: submitted.
0: There is
2: a lot of games being made in Queensland.
0: And, yeah. Every previous year has been amazing, but most importantly, it is on the 27th of June. That is a Saturday. Once again, at the Brisbane Powerhouse, it is free entry. Families welcome. There's usually Powerhouse Markets,
2: New Farm Markets in the morning, and then by the time they're wrapping up, the Queensland Game Festival is already alive and kicking. So good reason to get out there and, you know, get some food in the morning and then come on over to the Queensland Games Festival.
0: It is an amazing day out.
2: Oh, yeah. 6 weeks away, so start putting it in your plans, people. End of June is coming up quick.
1: Yeah, if you've ever come to one of our, like, the Indie Dev Nights that we help organize every 2 months or whatever, it's that, but on, like, steroids. It is, like...
2: It's like that, but on Mario meth.
1: It is genuinely, like, for me, as someone who has loved games always, but hasn't really had the outlet to until I found, like, Zed Games and all this kind of stuff, coming to this for the first time was, like, mind-blowing. Just, like, it is so packed, and there is, like... Even if you're not even a big gamer, like, just coming in and seeing, like, what local artists are doing and, like, getting to play stuff by yourself or with a group of people and, like, talking to the developers behind the games is, like, again, there is nothing
2: quite
1: like it.
2: That's the best bit sort of idea. Yeah. Like, it's great to come out and play some games sort of idea that are being made locally, but also getting to meet the developers and seeing what's actually going on in the Brisbane scene. It's thriving.
0: Who's making that stuff?
2: Yeah.
0: Come and find out. Well,
1: Speaking of talking to people, though, right?
0: Yeah, so we will be repeating our downstairs basement exhibition at the Queensland Games Festival, which we call Amplify Games.
2: Amplify the games.
0: Amplify games because we want to amplify the weird stuff that that doesn't necessarily fit in everywhere else. The experiments, the weird little indie titles... the things that are maybe just art projects and might never actually see a commercial release, but hey.
2: Good fun.
0: You can
2: last year was
0: check
2: awesome.
0: Them out. Yeah. You can play them.
2: Yeah.
0: We will have demos of all of them set up, and we will be interviewing the developers on a stage there. I believe we're also working on some live stream preparations, but I won't spoil anything. And I have to say that last year was the first year that we did Amplify Games as part of Queensland Games Festival, and it was amazing.
2: It was. There were some really great interviews and some really great games that I was honestly shocked at, sort of idea, seeing some of the quality sort of idea for such quick little projects that people said they spent very little amount of time on. I'm like, wow.
0: The vibe.
2: There are some talented people.
0: The vibe was incredible. Much cozier than the big busy festival upstairs.
2: Yes.
0: And the games were amazing. I remember struggling to try and play.
2: There's so many games.
0: Oh, was it? It was. What was the roller skating one that we had?
1: Oh, Later Skater.
0: Later Skater.
1: Yeah.
0: Struggling to try and play through Later Skater with one hand while holding a microphone with the other and talking to the developer.
2: I think you succeeded.
0: Thank you.
1: I mean, at least you can rewind in that one.
0: So but we had loads of fun. Lots of people showed up, and everybody looked like they were having a great time. So come on down. Check it out. 27th of June at the Brisbane Powerhouse. It's free. It's fun. It's for everybody. And there will be so many locally made games, video games and physical games, board games, VR, everything. Everything.
1: Everything.
0: And with that, we're at the end of our time.
1: Indeed. We did it.
2: Yeah.
1: That was a good, good.
0: Another week.
2: Good another week. Episode. Another hour gone. Games reviewed. News done. Yeah. That was a Zed Games episode.
0: Happy listeners, hopefully.
2: Hopefully. What are you never text us, so.
0: Oh, we did actually get a text earlier in the show when we were listening to The Touch by Stan Bush.
2: Yeah, that makes sense.
0: What did they say again? It was just awesome with a heart from Jack.
1: Thank you, Jack.
0: All right. Well, thank you so much for listening.
2: Mm-hmm.
0: To take us out tonight, we're going to be listening to Baryogenesis from the game Dust Force by the composer Lifeformed. And we'll be back next week. Thank you so much for listening to Zed Games. We love you. Good night.
1: Good night.
0: Goodbye. Goodbye.
1: Have a good one.
0: Yeah.
1: Play video games.
2: Love
0: Bye.
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Was no famine.

0: It's not called the Great Famine anymore. There was nothing great about it. It's called Ungurtamor, which was in English translated as the big hunger.
1: The creek is a place where we can all be whatever we want. We've all seen those warnings on our curbside storm drains. Drain flows to creek. Here's a couple of tips on being a responsible creek champion. Did you know washing your driveway with cleaning detergents also flushes your car's oil spots, along with the cleanser, directly into our waterways via the gutter? Dumping grass clippings or leaves eventually dry out, building a dam inside the drain, backing up rain, or, if it does flow to the creek, the rotting grass nutrients increase blue algae blooms, killing fish and other animals. Consider composting instead. So do the right thing and keep our creeks healthy. 4ZZZ cares about Brisbane's waterways.
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5: 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I'm Virginia Street, and this is 4ZZZ Digital. Tonight I'm featuring a new album by Claire Cowley called Synthetic Lover. And this weekend, on the 17th, on Sunday at 6:30, she has a gig for her album launch at the Old Museum. So first three songs of Synthetic Lover are Place for Our Hearts, I Want You Next to Me, and In Your Web. 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

Okay, the next three songs of Synthetic Lover by Claire Kelly is Paint Death, Coffee in June, and Know Me Well. This is Molotov Cocktail Random Tracks, Lone Varinia Street. 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

The next three songs from Claire Cowley on her new album Synthetic Lover are Orange You, Burgundy Heart, and Handwritten Letter. This is Molotov Cocktail Random Tracks. 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

The last two songs off Claire Kelly's new album Synthetic Lover are Morphine Feeling and Physical Beings. And then after this, we'll be playing a few various singles of Claire's. This is Multicultural Random Tracks. 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

Hope you enjoyed Claire Cowley's new album, Synthetic Lover. And her gig is this Sunday, the 17th, at the Old Museum. So get along to that. And the next few songs, singles of Claire's, is Button Checkered Shirt, My Reason, and Need a Cuddle.

0: That song was Clint Cowley's song material. I had to cut that a bit short. That's the end of Molotov Cocktail for another week. We'll see you next Friday, 8 p.m. See you later, alligators.
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3: 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My name is Chelsea Dealey and I just want to take this opportunity to acknowledge the traditional custodians of the land where I broadcast from, the Turrbal, Yuggera and Jagera people, and pay respects to elders past and present. It is a cracking Friday night and I am very, very excited for the sounds that you're about to hear over the next 60 minutes. We're actually going to be heading over to Berlin to hear from an American producer going under the moniker Black Sumo, an instrumental kind of hip-hop alias of a really talented human called Curtis Hairston. It's a 12-track beat tape called Clarity. And we're going to be digging into three tracks from it towards the middle of the show. Of course, lots to dig into around it as well. We're going to take a slice from Karate Boogaloo, a track that was actually released kind of late last year, but one that I really just felt kind of fit really well into tonight's show. So we're going back to that. We're also going to hear from a self-described sonic nomad out of Western Sydney called Taco. We're going to be hearing something from an EP called Is Everything Okay in Your World? Freya Garbutt is also gearing up to release a brand new album next month, so another slice of Soudan House from her, essentially, before it is released next month. Aja Monet is another one who I have kind of slowly been playing tracks from her upcoming album, The Color of Rain, which is also due out very, very soon. Later this month, in fact. So something from that too. Jumama, who is an incredible artist, also, I believe, based in Berlin now. Something about Berlin, clearly, for the creatives. But an album that she's just dropped called Towards an Expanse is just a stunning album. So something else from that. Monsieur Mello, a Gold Coast-based artist and producer, and something from the EP Dreaming in Colour. And then we're going to get a bit of a cheeky remix going from Lance Ferguson, who is an Aotearoa born, Melbourne-based producer, songwriter, guitarist, DJ, recording artist. He does it all, essentially, and a really nice kind of remix to finish off the show tonight. So, yeah, lots to dig into. Hope you can stick with me for the next hour. It's going to be well worth your time. We are going to start with Tiaran, an artist who is due to release an album next week called Disco Dress, originally from Borloo or Perth and is now based down in Melbourne or Nam, and is essentially kind of blending jazz with wonderful kind of magnetic stage presence and other different influences as well across her music. She has toured nationally and internationally. She's performed with the likes of Sex on Toast, Killing Heidi, Kathleen Halloran, 3070, Kylie Aldist, just to name a few. And she's also performed to a sold out crowd at the Melbourne Jazz Festival. But this is another slice from her upcoming album. This track is called Safely.

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You can now stream Zed Digital on the 4ZZZ website and on your DAB radio. 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

Karate Boogaloo there with Tremendous Fantastic, a standalone single that they dropped late last year. They are, of course, an incredible, I guess, supergroup of sorts made up of a longtime Melbourne crew, the Cactus Channel and the rhythm section from that particular band. They are Henry Jenkins, Hudson Whitlock, Callum Riley and David Thor. They've been playing music together since kind of school, really. They met in high school and really kind of delve into, I guess, both funk, cinematic soul, hip-hop sample culture as well. And this is, as I say, a standalone single out through Coal Mine Records. Karatebugaloo.bandcamp.com for more information. Before that, you heard Tiaran with Safely. It is a slice from her upcoming album Disco Dress, which is due for release next week, and you can find her on Bandcamp, tiaran.bandcamp.com, for more information. You're listening to A New Jazz Soul right here on Zed Digital, and a couple more to play for you before we get stuck into our feature. The first is Tarko, a self-described sonic nomad out of Western Sydney. This EP, which is called Is Everything Okay in Your World, was released in February, and I really like the kind of production values on this EP. Something feels really kind of DIY about it, not overly shiny in that sense, but a really, really riveting listen. This one is called Long As You.

0: Baby, show me your ways. 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
0: Maybe you're in my way.

Baby, I love your way, long as you hold me down.

That was Long As You by Taco there from the EP Is Everything Okay In Your World. You can find him on Bandcamp too, taco.bandcamp.com. Leads nicely into our next one. It is another slice of Freya Garbutt's upcoming album, Sound and House, due out on the 26th of June. She is an incredible pianist, composer, producer, blending modern jazz with kind of cinematic compositions and electronic textures. She's based in Eora down in Sydney. And really kind of draws influences from like film and contemporary classical and improvisation as well. And as a band leader and a collaborator, she's worked with incredible leading jazz artists from right here within Australia. The album, as I say, is due out in June. This track is called Los Feliz, and it features the impeccable Mr. Ott.

That was Freya Garbutt with Los Feliz, and it features Mr. Ott. It is from an upcoming album called Soud and Haze, which is due out on the 26th of June. And as I say, it is going to be a really cracking album. She collaborated on it with Brendan McNamara, founder of Team Bondi, and also writer and director of the acclaimed video game L.A. Noire. So an interesting album for sure. FreyaGarbutt.bandcamp.com for more information. Right now on A New Jazz Soul, we are going to get stuck into our feature for tonight. It is Black Sumo, the hip-hop instrumental alias of KRTS, a.k.a. Curtis Hairston. It is a 12-track beat tape called Clarity. It is out now through First Word Records, and the first one we're going to get stuck into is the third track. It is called Grey Bikes, Grey Skies. You're on Z Digital.

That was Grey Bikes, Grey Skies there by Black Sumo. It is from the project called Clarity, which is a 12-track beat tape that is out now through First Word Records. That is the third track from this album. An African-American producer, artist, raised in Pittsburgh in the States, briefly living in Brooklyn, and is currently residing in Berlin, Germany. Curtis Hairston is his real name. Usually creating music under the moniker KRTS. However, Black Sumo is the kind of moniker that we are talking about here. And it kind of, moniker actually came after a bit of a discussion with a friend during COVID lockdown. So it was a very organic thing. And the project itself feels quite organic too. It began as a bit of an homage to the instrumental beat tapes he'd make in his dark and musty basement in Pennsylvania. At the turn of the century, in fact, he describes them as raw and gritty, combining jazz, lo-fi, boom-bap, reminiscent of early 90s East Coast and Bay Area sounds, with added flares of dramatic layered melodies and hint of shoegaze-esque walls of reverb. So a lot going on sonically, and it kind of all came together with the pandemic as the backdrop, essentially. Obviously, a lot of social and political stuff going on at that time, weighing very heavily, particularly in Europe. And so he took, as many did, the opportunity to really get stuck into the creative process. And it provided a bit of a respite from all of those things that were occurring. Of course, you know, the personal kind of toll of that time as well really, I think, doesn't, it gets kind of forgotten a little bit there. But he, you know, obviously got through, I guess, that kind of rigmarole of new daily protocol that the pandemic kind of unleashed every day. Obviously, the worries around family, particularly as he couldn't actually get back to the States at that time and was so kind of marooned in Berlin without able to be kind of paying for a plane ticket. So a number of tracks were created at that time in a particularly bleak winter in Berlin, all the way through to spring, in fact. And that was then when he decided to kind of put all of these tracks away a little bit, essentially, and not actually look at them until very recently, 5 years on from that time in which they were created, that he actually, as you know, as the title implies, really gained a sense of clarity from the tracks that he had created and the feelings that were really kind of uncovered through the compositions. So he says that it kind of helped him better understand that period and accept it and embrace the art that was created. I really like how it sounds. It feels kind of ethereal and ambient. Obviously, the hip-hop is there very much so as well. I really like everything about this particular project. And you can find out more on blacksumo.bandcamp.com. I've got two more from this one to play for you before we hear from Jumama and a track from her recently released debut solo record, Towards an Expanse. But before we get there, this is the sixth track from Clarity, the latest project, a 12-track beat tape from Black Sumo. This track is called See You Around. You're on Zed Digital.

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1: There were three girls who went down together into the valley of Tezwa to collect a special kind of strong grass called mutairo, which makes excellent brushes.
2: It grows in amongst the rocks and near the caves all along the side of the valley.

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The air was so cool. The sun didn't burn. She's come to pull you away, away from the poking eyes of the man-made monster lizard that catches on imperialism and dissects your body bit by bit by bit.

That was Mama Carries There by Ju Mama. It is a slice of her latest album, her debut solo record, in fact, called Towards an Expanse. That track is beautiful, called Mama Carries. And, yeah, an incredible artist, actually. Musician, composer, sonic poet from the Eastern Cape province of South Africa originally, but again, he's also now based in Berlin. Known as well for performing in a wonderful duo called Ju Mama and Ketchu. And a storyteller, a lyricist, and very much is kind of basking in the ambience of just delivering her debut solo record, I guess. Soundwaverecords.com for more information. That is who this album is released.

friends. It is lots of options as well to start from $25 roughly a year, depending on your budget. You can find out all the goodies and all the information on 4ZZZ.org.au/support. I would thoroughly encourage you to do that while you are listening to this incredible track from Aja Monet. She's gearing up to release an album called The Colour of Rain later this month, and this track is called Melting Clocks. It features Mick Jenkins and Vic Mensa. You're on Z Digital.

0: Every now and when, in the yesteryear yawn, ancient embryos eternally swing the fishing pole of memory, capturing today baited by breaths of tomorrow. Twice in a blue blood moon, we dream of doubtless rhythms to collage our moments, shedding self, quantum futures, past, present, always beyond.
1: Psychedelic sayings.
0: Grounded in storytelling tradition, tardy, we measure the space by the changes. We wade with waiting tides, moment to moment, it be in front or behind, a constellation of seeing through, stewed glimpses, blinks of a sneeze.
2: The tea kettle's voice.
0: Water at the brim of boiling. The change of a state. Murmurs between space. The year grew older the further we saw it. A silver strand of breath. Eyes as wounds. We tell time by how deep we bury the memory. We tell time by the space between here and there. Sound lingering in the ether. Bouncing off the stars and moon. We swell and grow in the scrolling distance. We tell time by how many excuses you got before you answer. Or how we organize the noise. We tell time by shading time. To love in a place where there is no space or time. The length of our laughter lounging. Lift every giggling second, minute, or hour. I too sing of timelessness. I wish you a future with no names. Time ain't real, no how. When you're locked up, there's only two times, daytime and nighttime. When all you got is time and folks outside waste time trying to make time, there's only beginnings and ends.
3: Time is cardiovascular.
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0: What you do with time is your time. 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

That was Monsieur Mello there with Dreaming in Colour. It is from an EP of the same name, a Gold Coast-based artist and producer called Callum McDonald, a member of the band Dazed, and is really kind of drawing from lots of different elements, things like Caribbean rhythms and reggae, disco, funk and jazz as well. This is the third track from the EP, the title track, in fact, and you can find him on Instagram at Monsieur Mello for more information. Before that, we heard Melting Clocks by Aja Monet. It is from an album called The Colour of Rain, which is due out later this month. It's said to be a compositional tour de force of poetry, emotion and resonance. And incredible that Vic Mensa and Mick Jenkins are on there. They have this incredible knack of creating kind of jazz-laden hip-hop sounds in their own work, so it's really like a match made in heaven for me. Ajamonet.bandcamp.com for more information. Time is almost up, but don't forget 4ZZZ.org.au is where you can go to listen back to the show in full, check out the playlist, of course, and follow up on any artists that you are keen to revisit. And you can do the same across Z Digital and all of the programs on the FM as well. Lance Ferguson is who we're going to finish up with, a wonderful remix of a song that just recently was released as a bit of a double remix release, working with New York-based producer Gil SM to remix two standout cuts from his Red Groove Spectrum series. This is a remix of Los Alamitos Latin Funk Love Song, and it is out through True Thoughts. You can go to lanceferguson.bandcamp.com. Have a fantastic week ahead. I will catch you next Friday. See you then.

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1: Yeah. 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

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Just

0: opening the show once again with Periscope. That was Things Happen.
1: You will get out of this earthbound state and rise to the sensitivity of our friends.
0: Welcome back to Hibernation Sickness. This is DJ Kudamice on the mic. And this installment, the 24th episode, or timely as it is, we're hearing a lot of Sangoma record tracks. And interspersed with some very eclectic ambience, the space oddity variety, Alexei Zakharov's compositions, game series, one of my favorite game series from Egosoft. We're keeping it very much in the Rhineland this evening. The theme is for the eclipse this episode, and all kinds of cultural oddities to parry on the matter. I think you might know why. All eyes on Vienna. Well, on the theme of the eclipse special, it's good to see also some changes underway at the station for Triple Z. We're seeing and hearing a lot more about Z Digital in future. Been all working to that effect with management to bring us the Z Digital presenters and DJs more into the limelight, on par with the 4ZZZ crowd. They're all performing live as they do at the station, surrounded by tea and coffee. And if you want to see or catch more from me, DJ Kudamice, you can always find my game on Steam on the theme of games tonight. Not that that's unusual. My Dungeons and Dragons special. Well, I'm still working on the sequel. It's well underway, but that's on hold until some feedback from the original game on Steam, the Ascension Gamebook, breaks through the competitive barriers. Likewise, my Alchemy series is available in audiobook through the Play Store. Well, it's an AI-narrated audio, it's not myself. I'm sure you won't miss that fact. And the book itself, well, it's a wonderful array of lore, lessons of laws around the world combined into one extraordinary piece of literature that I wrote myself, traveling this extraordinary world of ours. What else do you do with your time when you spent overseas? Anyways, this is DJ Kudamice. Enough from me. Back to the music. This is Hibernation Sickness on Z Digital.
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0: 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The AUWU has called a strike on mutual obligations while COVID-19 is active in Australia and are encouraging all welfare recipients to join them in support by refusing to participate in and by using the hashtag MOStrikeOnline to help get the word out to other vulnerable, unemployed workers. 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
1: Otitis media, or ear disease, is a very serious matter for us mob and our kids. 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

0: Are you worried about someone and not sure what to say? Or are you having a hard time but not sure how to start a conversation about it? In either case, a good place to start might be by checking out Beyond Blue's Have the Conversation resources. These highly practical resources have been developed to help people start conversations about mental health. We caught up with Beyond Blue's CEO, Georgie Harmon, who explained that Have the Conversation provides tools, tips, videos and fact sheets for a range of different audiences.
1: So, for example, with an older person, it's not just a case of saying, look, pull your socks up, you know, get on with it, come on, look at you, you're great, you've got a great family, you've paid off your mortgage, let's just get on with it. It's actually, that's really, really unhelpful. But, you know, ways to approach an older person is to say, look, you know, I'm worried about you, you seem really sad and down all the time. Depression, anxiety is not a usual part of, or a natural part of ageing. Is there something going on here? Let's talk about it and get you some help. So it's very practical. With young people, we point them towards not only sort of fact sheets and scripts and videos about how to approach a mate, but we also have stuff for their parents. We have stuff for Aboriginal people. We have videos for people living with mental health problems about how to have a conversation with a GP or a health professional, which actually gets people what they want. So, you know, again, very practical and very broad in terms of the range of conversations that need to happen.
0: To access the Have the Conversation resources, visit beyondblue.org.au. For more information, you can call the Beyond Blue support line 24 hours a day on 1300 224636.
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1: Are you worried about someone and not sure what to say? Or are you having a hard time but not sure how to start a conversation about it? In either case, a good place to start might be by checking out Beyond Blue's Have the Conversation resources. These highly practical resources have been developed to help people start conversations about mental health. We caught up with Beyond Blue's CEO, Georgie Harmon, who explained that Have the Conversation provides tools, tips, videos and fact sheets for a range of different audiences.
2: So, for example, with an older person, it's not just a case of saying, look, pull your socks up, you know, get on with it, come on, look at you, you're great, you've got a great family, you've paid off your mortgage, let's just get on with it. It's actually, that's really, really unhelpful. But, you know, ways to approach an older person is to say, look, you know, I'm worried about you, you seem really sad and down all the time. Depression, anxiety is not a usual part of, or a natural part of ageing. Is there something going on here? Let's talk about it and get you some help. So it's very practical. With young people, we point them towards not only sort of fact sheets and scripts and videos about how to approach a mate, but we also have stuff for their parents. 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We have videos for people living with mental health problems about how to have a conversation with a GP or a health professional, which actually gets people what they want. So, you know, again, very practical and very broad in terms of the range of conversations that need to happen.
1: To access the Have the Conversation resources, visit beyondblue.org.au. For more information, you can call the Beyond Blue support line 24 hours a day on 1300 224636.
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3: 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Me, Bowley. And what do I get? I'm the home of Australia's second deadliest cancer. 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
1: So anyway, when it comes to keeping people alive, the heart gets all the credit, doesn't it? Oh, the heart's so great. Oh, let's not forget the lungs. Oh, breathe in, breathe out. What else could you do? Nothing. Who's doing the real work? Downstairs, me, innit? Taking the trash out every day, sometimes twice. And you know what? You know what the cherry on the top of the crap sundae that's my life? I'm the home of Australia's second deadliest cancer, aren't I? Yeah. Isn't that brilliant?
2: Give a crap about your bowel. Search Bowel Cancer Australia.
3: Yeah.

0: The way he killed Trevor looks as if he was performing a clinical killing. Or killing. Or killing.
1: The way he killed Trevor looks as if he was performing a clinical killing.

0: you know, Bones from Midnight Oil, I just think he's the hottest thing I've ever seen. He just looks so good in his tight black jeans at every concert I've ever been to.
1: I think he's given his soul to Jesus.
0: Oh.
1: Not to you.
2: It does sound a little bit, you know, G-word.
0: What's wrong with Bones?
1: G-word?
2: Groupie-ish. Have you
1: it does sound... It does.
2: Have you ever met him?
0: No, I haven't. Oh. Like, everyone says, I know he's from New Zealand. I always have fights with all my friends. Like, they're always saying, you know, Peter Gifford's a better bass player and what have you.
2: And he is too. Hello there, Rory. How are you?
3: Hello there.
2: Oh, Rory.
1: But Rory, take off the computer. We want the real voice. I'm gonna dump you.
2: Rory, now what?
1: I'm gonna dump you, Rory.
2: Oh, Rory's got too many problems to even worry about. But David has problems, but I think you can help him, Helen.
1: David?
2: David?

0: You ever heard of a polyp? Sounds like a rare species of toad. Actually, it's a lump that grows inside me, your bowel. 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But when they're growing inside me, nothing, nada. And the polyps I get can lead to Australia's second deadliest cancer. So, until there's a way to make them grow on your face, it's up to you to get me looked at. Got it? Give a crap about your bowel at bowelcanceraustralia.org.
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3: Thanks so much to Jojo for subscribing, both themselves and their pet, the rather dashingly named BB Ramone. 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

0: 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Simply borrow out a tool and then return it. Check out the Brisbane Tool Library online or in person on MacArthur Avenue, Hamilton. 4ZZZ cares about our community.
1: 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Tiffany, if you're listening right now, thanks so much for supporting us. 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

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Zed Digital. Keep on listening.